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1: 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Let's ask her.
0: Betty, is that Jimmy's ring you're wearing?
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0: Stand it up. 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Come on. Stand up there, baby.
3: Kick, kick.
0: Oh, yeah.
1: Come on, stand it up, baby. 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
1: Yes, and neither would you, Derek, this star nonsense.
0: Yeah, yeah.
1: Now, which is it?
0: I'm sure of it.

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And I just want to let you know that I'd follow you to the end of the world just to show you that I care. And I want you to know that

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1: Lady, we've just kidnapped your husband. Have $800,000 ready by tomorrow night. And lady, no police, or you'll never see your husband alive again.
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And you are so gay with Parisian demands. You can run around.